What special guests will Megan have in store for us this weekend? Tonight at Bridgestone, tomorrow at Bridgestone. Cameron Marlowe came out with her a couple weeks ago. Because not too long ago, she was opening for Cameron. Here's Cam, 17 on 103.3 Country.

and country just on the precipice of blowing up. I feel like we can feel it in our bones. Same with Ella. We're like, this Riley song's pretty big. Something's cooking here. And now she's with Morgan Wallen. It's I Can't Love You Anymore on 103.3 Country.

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Charles Wesley Godwin, Luke Combs, Better That Way on 103.3 Country. Both of those guys didn't really pick up a guitar until their early 20s. Now we got them here. My name's Justin. It's Jason Aldean. And don't tell on me.

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1: If it goes number one next week, Billboard Hot 100, it'll be 19 weeks. It'll tie Old Town Road in a bar song. Then if it goes 24, it will beat All I Want for Christmas Is You, the Christmas juggernaut. I'm talking about Ella Langley and Choosing Texas.

Winning weekend is on the way. We are sending you to Bourbon and Beyond in Louisville tomorrow, 8 a.m. until midnight. We'll give you the keywords. We'll do it again Sunday, too. You text them in, you might be on your way to see Chris Stapleton, Stella Lefty, Caitlin Butts, and the Red Clay Strays.

0: since I cleaned the chairs in here, everybody's been very, very nice to me. Probably because I cleaned the chairs, but I'm a little suspicious. That video is up right now on 1033 Country on Instagram. If you enjoy being grossed out but satisfied at the same time, it's perfect for you.
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Stella Lefty, her debut album, out today. My name's Justin. This is 103.3 Country. It's Stella and Vincent Mason. Something to Lose.

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I would say it beats Morgan Wallen's old mullet. I mean, it's just manicured to perfection. It's so good, I don't think he has to try, which is kind of unfair.

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Sending you to Louisville, Bourbon and Beyond, Chris Stapleton, Red Clay Stray, Stella Lefty, Avriana, Caitlin Butts, and a whole bunch more. 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

Taylor Swift, I Knew It, I Knew You, 103.3 Country. It just feels like something's coming from her. We're almost at 20 years since her debut album, Debut. I feel like something's going to happen. Just a hunch. I have nothing confirmed.

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If you're on your way home from the show, text me 615-737-1033. Let me know what happened. You got some cool pictures? Send them over. Cure me of my FOMO.

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Ian Munsick, Love is Blind, 103.3 Country. His new album, The Mountain Goat, is out right now. You should listen to it. I won't give you a review. I mean, I love it. But you should listen to it. I don't want to skew you. You're going to love it. She

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The Jesse James Morning Show, back Monday morning. They have two massive giveaways, and I cannot tell you what they are yet. It says, do not say anything until at least Monday afternoon. So, just to let you know, a lot of tickets coming your way next week.

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Wrapping up night number one, Bridgestone Arena with Megan Maroney, the Cloud Nine Tour. 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Your favorite part of the show? Something that surprised you? Something crazy happened? Let me know.

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If you went to Megan Maroney tonight and you are going tomorrow, sleep. At least the second show's on a Saturday. You can sleep in, recharge, and get some electrolytes in you.

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Sending you to Louisville for Bourbon and Beyond. Chris Stapleton, Red Clay Strays, Stella Lefty, Avriana, a whole bunch more. We'll give you the keywords. You text them in. You know the drill. We want you to win. We want to give you these tickets.

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1: 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My name's Justin. 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Same guy, just different show name.

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Hey, y'all. There's an awesome new coffee in town. It's Nashville Grind Coffee. It's the official coffee of the Jesse James Morning Show. 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

0: I'm not gross. I'm just trying to make a weird situation better. My name's Justin. It's the Overnight Ride. Anytime there's a truck spill, like to talk about this. This one happened in Rhode Island over the weekend. A tractor trailer overturned. Looks like no one was hurt, which is always good. We always make sure. But 2 tons of calamari spilled onto the highway and blocked traffic. It took days to clean this thing up. The local police department said here in Narragansett, we're still recovering from the squid apocalypse of 26. The spill that put slippery when wet to shame. Here's the thing. I love calamari. You may love calamari. It's maybe a top five appetizer. I love it when it comes to fried peppers and like a lemon dipping sauce. If it was unbreaded and just slimy, could you wash it, bread it, and deep fry it, and then put it on sale? Are you willing to eat highway calamari, great bad name, at a discount?
1: We get you through the night, or the early morning, depending on your perspective. The Overnight Ride will be right back.
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0: of insane. All right, let me pull up this little post that I saw here in Nashville. This is on the Lost Pets page, because when I found that dog a couple months ago, I joined the Facebook page. Here's the post. We are in Midtown, by the way, the part of Nashville. Are there any reports of a missing peacock or something that would make a similar noise? Located in Midtown, and we are hearing what sounds exactly like a peacock. Multiple people have heard this today. Sounds crazy. I'm aware. Now, people are trying to figure out if indeed there is a peacock in Nashville. So I said this out loud to multiple coworkers, and they said, how would the peacock get anywhere? They don't fly. I go, oh, they do fly. It's more of a leap and then a fly up to a ledge. But when you see them in the air, like, you know how they kind of get out in the zoo when you visit the zoo? Horrifying. Beautiful creature. Huge tail. Colorful. In the air, the tail is down, and the wingspan is very wide. It looks like a dinosaur flying over you. Spent a good chunk of the day yesterday on our back deck here, trying to see if we could find the Nashville peacock flying around.
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It's Nashville Grind Coffee. 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
3: Get ready for the week's top 30. I'm Kane Brown, and you know me from these hits. Put some

Low Cash and a number one from last year, Hometown Home. Kane Brown back for the second week as my co-host. We're at 27. Russell Dickerson, Worth Your Wild.

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1: These are the top 30 hits in the USA as compiled by Country Air Check. I'm Kane Brown here this week with Lon Helton. Here's Jelly Roll at 21, Hands Up. 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

0: Hey, y'all. There's an awesome new coffee in town. 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

0: Morgan Wallen was at number one for 2 weeks with that song. It's at number four this week, Don't We?
1: I'm Bailey Zimmerman, and you're listening to Country Countdown USA with Lon Helton. My song's next in the week's top 30.

0: Bailey Zimmerman up one to number three, Chevy Silverado.
1: 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Coming up, Lon and I will have the number one song in the USA.
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2: 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You go to your corporate coffee place, let's say. You see the shiny beans. They look attractive. 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A bunch of flavor being cooked right out. 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
1: 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Details are coming, actually, probably next week, I would guess. Help on this from Jason Aldean from that effort. Rather Be Here, 103.3 Country.

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I'll have another shot for you to go to the Bourbon and Beyond Festival. 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Stapleton, Red Clay Strays, Stella Lefty, Avery Anna, among others that'll be playing that. 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

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You will be. Oh, yes, you will be. Just kick back and enjoy 3 minutes and 47 seconds of Wyatt Flores' excellent, shall we? 103.3 Country.

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Your chance to win right now. Good luck from 1033 Country. That's what I was trying to say. She said.

Life would be pretty boring if you took no chances. Let us take chances on love. I just want you to be happy. Not exactly what the song's about, but kind of. 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

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I stand by it. Saw it last night. 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

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You could be rolling with us. You don't know. Today could be your day. Can't win if you don't try. 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

Yes, we will have Zach Top tickets as we get closer to the show. I promise we wouldn't let you down. That ain't how we roll, kid. Very excited about that. Going to be a great show. Speaking of, 103.3 Country.

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Red Clay Strays, Avery Anna, Stella Lefty, Chris Stapleton, just some of the acts you'll see at the Bourbon and Beyond Festival. I've got your chance to win tickets right now. Text Chris, C-H-R-I-S, to 615-737-1033. Good luck.

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I know you have choices in life. Thank you for choosing to roll with 103.3 Country. It means more than we can tell you. I assure you that's the case.

I'll say this, man. Megan Maroney don't play around when it comes to the live show. Tonight's going to be even crazier. I'm just saying, man. It is impressive. All right, I'm out of here. Have a great weekend. I'll talk to you Monday. Jordan Davis, as I leave you, 103.3 Country. Even

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Hello. Hi, how are you? Joshua Clay here with you on your weekend. 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

Don't know if you heard, but a little bit of sad news. The Roo, not happening in the year of 2027. Darn it! Hopefully coming back 2028. Until then, we will remember the sweaty times. Kenny Chesney now on 103.3 Country.

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Hello, Joshua Clay here. 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

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One of them being Luke Bryan and friends at Bridgestone Arena. 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

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Happy weekend to you. Joshua Clay here. 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

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September 12th at Bridgestone Arena. Tucker Wetmore and Brooks and Dunn. 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

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Hello, Joshua McClay here. Hopefully not getting sunburned this weekend. Thankfully, it's a lot cooler. But the winnings get even hotter this weekend. Your shot to win Bourbon and Beyond Festival tickets all weekend long. More keywords coming up. 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

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So we're trying something different. 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

103.3 Country. What's up? Joshua Clay here with you on your weekend. And all weekend long, we're going to give you a shot to win your way into Bourbon and Beyond out in Louisville, Kentucky, Saturday, September 26th. Keywords coming up. Till then, Corey Kent.

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0: What a D3 Country. Just got a little bit of time with you left. Joshua Clay here. Justin coming up next. But until then, I'm going to give you another keyword for your shot to win Bourbon and Beyond Festival tickets. Till then, it's Wyatt Flores on 103.3 Country.
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